0: Hi, good evening. You've called the Delilah Show. Who is this?
1: My name is Ashley.
0: Hi, Ashley. What can I do for you?
1: Hi, I wanted to call and get a song for me and my boyfriend.
0: I'm here. What can I do for you?
1: Well, it was a very hard beginning, and I kind of gave up on love, and I found him online, and it started out really rough. Like, we had really hard patches, and now we have a house together, and everything's just going so great now.
0: And how long has it been since you started this relationship?
1: We've been together a little over a year.
0: A little over a year, and you've already got a home together?
1: Yeah, we're renting a house.
0: Wow.
1: Yeah.
0: It sounds like you've overcome enough to, are you talking future, talking forever? Is this the one?
1: I feel like he's the one. He takes very good care of me.
0: And has he, like, maybe talked to your folks about him being the one?
1: Yes, he's very close with my grandparents, actually. Like, my family adores him.
0: Awesome. Good for you. I will play a song for you.
1: All right. Thank you so much.

0: Are you falling in love for the first time? Maybe you're falling in love for the last time. Maybe you're falling in love again with someone. I've talked to so many people who have rekindled relationships with their high school sweethearts, an old flame. Are you falling in love tonight and you want to tell the world? Well, call us and tell me, and I will find the perfect song for you. You are listening to Delilah.
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0: Josh, what can I do for you?
1: Well, I just wanted to call and talk about this girl that's having a little bit of problems tonight that I care about.
0: Okay, tell me about this girl and why you care about her. What's her name?
1: Her name is Megan. We met about a year ago, actually. We worked together as lifeguards, actually, and we took classes together, and we've been working together for, like, the past 6 months, and we've been getting closer and closer, and I don't know, I really do care about her, and I don't know if she knows that or not, but
0: so someone,
1: I want her to know that.
0: This someone is a co-lifeguard.
1: Yes, yes.
0: And did you guys have to take that class that I had to take when I was a lifeguard with Resuscitation Annie?
1: Yes, we did.
0: Uh-huh, yeah. Uh-huh. And were you kind of hoping that you could practice with Megan?
1: Well, you know.
0: Come on, Josh. It's confession session. You want to kiss her, don't you?
1: Well, you know, I wouldn't mind it.
0: You wouldn't mind it?
1: I wouldn't mind it.
0: Josh!
1: I know. I'm sorry.
0: You wouldn't mind it? What kind of compliment is that? You're supposed to say, yes, I want to kiss her, Delilah.
1: Oh,
0: that's
1: okay.
0: Why I'm calling you.
1: Well, of course. Of course I do.
0: Okay, stop being subtle here. So you've got a big crush on Megan.
1: Yeah, I do. I do.
0: Mm-hmm. Mm-hmm. So much so you'd like to go throw yourself in the water and flail about saying, save me, save me.
1: Anything that would work.
0: But you've tried to be cool so she couldn't figure this out until you called me.
1: Oh, of course.
0: And now here I'm completely blowing your cover.
1: Oh, you are. I don't know what she's going to say about it.
0: Well, hopefully she'll say, let's go for a swim.
1: Oh, that'd be great.
0: All right. Let me see what I can do to help you.
1: All right. Thank you.
0: Bye-bye.
1: Bye.

0: Another fantastic evening is ahead of us. If you're at home right now, fix yourself a glass of iced tea. I've got some right here in the studio with me. Kick off your shoes, sit back, relax, and enjoy. Put the stress of the day, the stress of the world, the stress of the news aside. Focus on the people you love. Focus on all the blessings in your life. If you can stand up right now and walk in another room, well, unless you're driving, that's kind of bad. But if you can stand up and walk to a room and turn on a faucet and fresh water comes out, you are so fortunate. You know, we take that for granted. We think it's our God-given right. And yet, most of the population of the world does not have access to fresh water where you just turn a faucet and out it flows and it's there for you. You've got someone, just even one person who loves you, who believes in you, who encourages you, who lets you know that you are not alone, then you are so fortunate. Count your blessings tonight, why don't you? And I bet all the stress of the day will slip away. 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

0: Dominique, what can I do for you?
1: I was just wondering if you could play a song for my mom.
0: I sure can. Tell me about your mama and your relationship.
1: She pretty much kind of does anything and everything for me. If I need it, she's there. She just had shoulder surgery, so she's in lots of pain. And I just feel really bad for her. And I miss her.
0: When will you see her again?
1: Probably tomorrow.
0: Oh, when you said I miss her, I thought you wouldn't see her for a year or two. So you'll see her tomorrow.
1: Yeah, I don't live with her anymore, so I don't see her that much.
0: How old are you?
1: 18.
0: And did you move out to go to college? Why did you move out?
1: I moved out to live with my grandpa.
0: So you're still with family, but not with mama.
1: Yep.
0: All right. I will play the song for you. You have a good night.
1: Great. Thank you. You too.
0: Bye-bye.
1: Bye-bye.

0: 99.1 WSLQ, Roanoke, Lynchburg, and the New River Valley.
1: Afternoon. To me, those have always been two of the most beautiful words in the English language. A man named Henry James said that many years ago, and you know what? It's still true. The only thing sweeter is summer evenings, with me playing songs to touch your heart. Kick off your shoes and enjoy.

0: Tammy. This is Delilah. What can I do for you?
1: Hi. Tomorrow is me and my husband's 5th year anniversary. And we got married when we had known each other 4 days. And everyone said, it's not going to last. You'll never make it. So we're really thrilled.
0: Tammy, what's your husband's name?
1: John.
0: Why did you get married after only knowing each other 4 days?
1: I don't know.
0: How old were you?
1: 23.
0: How old was he?
1: 23.
0: And you knew each other 4 days and you got married?
1: Yes.
0: You made a life decision in 4 days?
1: Yes.
0: What was in your head?
1: I don't know.
0: Well, I'm so glad it worked out and he didn't turn out to be, you know, a freako murderer or something.
1: Oh, I know. But it's been wonderful. I worked for 5 years, and most of the time my kids were in daycare. And so when we got married, the first thing he said, I want you to quit your job and stay home and be a mommy.
0: And take some of that pressure off you?
1: Yes. It's been great, and having time with the kids. And but it's
0: wow, what a story. I think this is probably the quickest marriage story I have ever heard in all the years I've done this kind of show.
1: And I had said I would never get married again. I had such an awful
0: I'll never get married again, unless, of course, it happens in 4 days. Let me find a song to celebrate your anniversary, Tammy. I'm so glad things have gone well for you.
1: Thank you.

0: slipping through a summer night with you. Are you leaving a legacy of love for your children? Are you? Do you teach them every day? Do you show them by your actions how to be a loving person, how to be generous in your spirit? I hope so. I hope you are setting a great example and leaving a legacy of love. 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
1: I've been burned before. I was just repeating the same patterns. It turns out I had a type.
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0: Rachel, welcome. You've called the Delilah Show. What can I do for you?
1: Hi, Delilah.
0: Hi.
1: I wanted to tell you about my best friend, Jessica.
0: Okay.
1: I live in a different part of the country than she does now. She got married to me 2 years ago, and I haven't seen her since her wedding. We've been best friends for 12 years. She is the one person that I can tell anything to, and it's like the sister I never had. And it's been really hard since she's been gone.
0: I bet your heart is breaking into a million pieces every day missing her.
1: It is, and today's her birthday. And I just wish I could be with her and we could just run around and, like we did when we were in high school, and just be silly and have fun. And she's kind of depressed because she doesn't know anybody where she lives yet, and I'm so far away, and we talk every day, and we talk on the computer and send pictures back and forth, and we're probably closer now than we ever have been.
0: But what you would give to just hug her and tell her you love her?
1: I would. It's unbelievable, and the really strange thing that about us is we had a big fight about 6 years ago and didn't talk for a year, and finally I bit the bullet and called her mom's house where she was living, and I asked for Jessica, and she's like, she's here, she's taking care of the baby. She just had a baby 4 weeks ago, and I did too. I had a baby 4 months ago. Turns out we both had girls. We were both pregnant at the same time, and we didn't know that either one of us were pregnant. And it's just unbelievable how it worked out, and we talked for hours that night. It was just like no time had passed, and ever since then, we have been closer than ever, yet we're so far apart from each other, and it hurts me so much that our kids, she has two now, it hurts me so much that our kids can't see each other and can't grow up together, because that's all we ever wanted for our kids, was to be close and almost like a kind of family. I just miss her so much.

0: 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Maybe you're missing someone tonight, and these love songs help you feel close, keep your hearts connected, even though you might be miles apart. 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And tell me what song will be the bridge across that distance. 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I'll be back as we share this Monday night together. 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
1: Hey, Delilah, how are you?
0: I'm good. What can I do for you?
1: Well, I listened to your song or your show for years, and I've always wanted to call in. I'm feeling kind of down tonight. I lost my husband about 3.5 years ago, and I've decided to start dating again, but I'm doing that push and pull thing. I think I'm ready. I think I'm not. I think I'm ready. I took a year to go through a recovery group for grief, and it was the best year I've invested. So I know it's the best thing for me, but it's still scary.
0: Yeah. How long were you married?
1: 18 years.
0: So forever.
1: Yes, and he was amazing. He was a really wonderful husband. We fought. He wasn't perfect. He was rotten and ornery, but he was perfect for me.
0: Well, let me find a song to encourage your heart that you will know when it's time to move on.
1: Thank you.
0: All right?
1: All right, girl.
0: You will know when God says your heart is healed. You will know.
1: Thank you.
0: All right. Hang in there.
1: Bye.
0: I'll find a song of hope for you.
1: Thank you.
0: All right. God bless you.

99.1 WSLQ, Roanoke, Lynchburg, and the New River Valley. Time to get the kids to bed. Time for you to rest, relax, and unwind. Time for you to rejuvenate. You need to take time to rejuvenate, don't you? To breathe deep. To fill your soul.

I got a nice letter from a listener named Deanna who says, for so long, my fiance and I have listened to your program, and together we've been touched by many stories shared. We have 10 children between us, so normally we're not able to listen to the show until late at night at the end of a very long day, meaning every night we go to sleep listening to this program. It continues to be your show that comforts us and keeps us close while we are apart. Faithfully to this day, we go to sleep every night, though we're apart, listening to you. It would be so nice to surprise my sweetie with a long-distance dedication. I was hoping you could play a special song. Thanks so much. My sweetie's name is Adrian from Deanna.

0: closer than my peace. Tonight's dilemma is from a young woman who's kind of in a relationship. Kind of. She says, my boyfriend and I have been together for almost a year. We've talked a lot about our future, marriage, and children. But then yesterday he told me he's second guessing if he's ready for marriage or if he even wants a serious relationship. He said he didn't want to tell me this as he didn't want me to worry, but he felt it was important and that I needed to know. He doesn't open up easily to anyone. He had a prior marriage that lasted 11 years, and I'm well aware that his fears of unhappiness and failure might be coming from there. I explained to him that another failure just wouldn't happen because we wouldn't let it happen. And as for the fear of unhappiness, I told him that I was brought to him to share happiness. I also explained to him that I fight for what I believe in and I refuse to give up on this. He told me he isn't giving up, he's just scared. When I asked him last night if his goal was to still have a future with me, he mumbled yes. Last night I prayed asking God to help my boyfriend see that I am the true love and this is not empty promises. I needed to talk to somebody who doesn't know me. Am I overreacting or should I keep pushing? Should I be worried? From Jenna. Jenna, I will have my Mother Delilah words for you, young lady, coming up next. You're listening to Delilah on Q99.
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What's Delilah's dilemma is from Jenna, who is trying everything in the world to convince her boyfriend that she's the one, that he should commit, that she won't hurt him. Jenna, stop. Stop. You're acting like a bulldozer here. It is not your job to convince a man that he is the one that God has chosen for you. If he is, you will know it by his actions. He will love you and pursue you and swoon over you and miss you when you're not with him. He will be the one to say, I can't live without you. You are wonderful. You can't be the one to say, you can't live without me because I'm wonderful. Trust me, honey, it doesn't work that way. I tried it for years. You cannot make him love you. You can't make him want to commit. And if he is afraid, if he's scared, if he's not ready for a commitment, believe him when he tells you that and stop trying to change his mind. Because what's going to happen? If he does commit to you under these circumstances, he's going to resent you. And you will never experience the level of love and intimacy you hunger for. He's going to resent you. You're going to wonder if he truly loved you or if you bulldozed him into it. So stop. Stop trying to fix it. Put it in God's hands and then walk away. If he's meant to be with you, he won't let you get very far. Good luck. God bless you.

0: helping you relax, helping you unwind, helping you to reflect on all the good things in your day today, helping you to put the heartache aside, the trials and tribulations that sap us of our energy, render us unavailable to those that we love. Isn't it funny how little annoyances can take up so much of our energy that we're just not there for our kids or our family or our friends? Or maybe it's not even annoyances. Maybe it's something that's become a habit, a crutch, an addiction. Maybe you're so busy on the internet, so busy chatting online, so busy looking at people's profiles, so busy doing things that you want to do that you forget that you've got kids that need your attention, friends that want to go have fun, family members that miss you and want to connect with you. Turn off the TV. 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Just a thought on this summer night. 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
17: 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If there's a hero in your life, share at my website, Delilah.

0: Hi, Kim. Welcome to the Delilah Show. How was your weekend?
1: It was great. It really was.
0: What did you do? Did you see your dad?
1: No, I didn't really spend much time with my dad.
0: On Father's Day weekend?
1: No, I know. I didn't. Well, he was working, so I really couldn't spend a lot of time with him, but I spent some time with my boyfriend and with his son, and it was really nice. Had a great time.
0: And what can I do for you tonight?
1: I wanted you to play a song for somebody that I love tremendously. I am in love with this man, and I just wanted you to play a special song for him.
0: What's his name?
1: Anthony.
0: And this is the one that you spent time with him and his son?
1: Uh-huh.
0: Boyfriend, fiancé, hubby?
1: Well, hopefully fiancé soon. I don't know. That's up to him. So I'm waiting.
0: We're just dropping a little hint here.
1: Yeah, well, no, I'm doing more than that. I'm pushing it.
0: You're like cutting out the ads from the newspaper saying, see this ring?
1: Oh, I'm going into the jewelry store and everything. So
0: nothing subtle about Kim.
1: No, absolutely not. I'm trying my best. So hopefully he will do something. So that's what I'm waiting for. But he is very special. Very special person.
0: All right. Well, I will add to your subtlety here.
1: Oh, thank you so much.
0: You and I will be so subtle, he'll hardly even figure it out.
1: Okay. All right. Thank you so much. Okay, bye.

99.1 WSLQ, Roanoke, Lynchburg, and the New River Valley. So I know it's late, and I know you're tired. You probably had a long day today. Hopefully, you had a great day today, and you got a lot accomplished. Hopefully, you were able to spend some time connecting heart to heart with someone you love. Hopefully, the music we share and the stories will impress upon your heart good things, good times, and good memories.

0: Diana. What can I do for you?
1: I told a lie to my friend, and she broke up her marriage with her husband over a lie that I told her.
0: Ooh, girlfriend.
1: Mm-hmm.
0: This is confession session. We're not talking about, a little mistake here. What's your friend's name?
1: Her name is Kay.
0: And you told Kay an untruth about her husband?
1: Yes.
0: Why were you being divisive and trying to come between Kay and her hubby?
1: Because I was jealous of her and her husband.
0: So you were jealous of the fact that they got married and you were kind of left out of the picture? Is that it? Were you guys good friends before?
1: Yeah, we were good friends before, but I messed up my friendship with her because I told her a lie.
0: How old are you?

0: you're suffering postpartum depression and see if you can get some help or some counseling before you lose your mind.
1: Yes, I know.
0: And
1: but I really want them to get back together.
0: I understand that, and I will do my best to help you bring that about if they're listening. So, Kay, if you're listening, please call Diana. Please forgive her, and please know that whatever she told you about your husband is not true.
1: Yes.
0: And Diana, please go talk to your doctor and get some help, okay?
1: I will.
0: Okay.
1: Thank you.

0: I know it's getting late, and I know you're tired. Are you a coffee drinker? Do you have to stay up all night and you're on your first or second cup of coffee? I'm a tea drinker, and at this hour of the night, it's decaf tea. Otherwise, I'm wound up long after the show is over. But I am here to keep you company, to share from the heart, to encourage you to love someone, to encourage you to have honest, real, transparent relationships, to encourage you to be vulnerable, to be passionate, to live fully, to reach for the stars, and to not let obstacles stop you or hold you back, but let them strengthen you and make you stronger. 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

0: Hi, good evening. Who is this?
1: Hi, Delilah. This is Richard. I'm a high school senior on my way back home from doing some errands. Got this girl on my mind, and I just thought maybe you'd have a song.
0: Just thought maybe I'll call Delilah and play a sweet, sappy love song.
1: Yeah, well, she's a girl that she's liked me for a long time since elementary school, and the same thing for me. It was mutual, and when high school came around, when we finally had a chance to maybe get hit something off, things kind of went south. After trying, and it's been over 2 months, and she's just on my mind constantly, and I just can't seem to, like, move on, even after she said she still wanted to be friends, and I just kind of am in a pickle, and she's just on my mind constantly, and I...
0: Constantly, and you can't sleep, and you can't eat, and it tears you up.
1: Yeah, and when I see her, it's like I get the goosebumps, and it's just...
0: Oh, very... buddy, you got it bad.
1: Yeah. And her name's Jacqueline, too, and it's just... thought things would have gone a little bit better than they did.
0: Well, I will play a song. There's nothing I can say that's going to help you over this lovesickness. But I will play a song for your very sweetheart, because I can tell you are just a sweet, sweet, loving young man.
1: Thank you. That means a lot.
0: You have a good night.
1: All right. Thank you, Delilah. You too.

0: I know it's getting late, and I know you're tired. If you're getting ready to call it a night and slip between those cool sheets, have sweet dreams. And I will be back tomorrow with more of your special requests and dedications. And do me a favor, stay cool, okay? Good night. You're listening to Delilah on Q99.
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0: Hello, Chris. This is Delilah. I understand
1: Hello.
0: You're in love.
1: Yes, I am in love.
0: You've been bit by the love bug.
1: 4 years ago, I was married. And actually, I met her when I was in ninth grade. And she was in eighth grade. And I saw her and I loved her. I had a girlfriend at the time, but I fell in love with her.
0: You had a girlfriend at the time, but this was the one.
1: I knew it as soon as I saw her.
0: Now, did you start dating when you were young, or did you wait until you were a little more mature?
1: Well, she had a boyfriend up until about 6 years ago. He was actually one of my friends. Was.
0: Was. Was being the important word there.
1: Yes. Yes. Was. And I saved her from him.
0: As soon as he was out of the picture, you said, whoa, baby.
1: I said, this is my opportunity. I'm going to go for it. So I did. I kissed her in a friendly parking lot.
0: And was she sweeter than the ice cream?
1: She was sweeter than any strawberry, any ice cream I've ever tasted.

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1: My name is John Tesh. This is Intelligence for Your Life. Please make sure you are signed up for that Intelligence for Your Life daily life hacks newsletter, Life Hacks. You can do that on my website. It's Tesh.com. Question, are you like me? You forgot details in your company presentation, or you had spinach in your teeth for your entire date? If you want to bounce back from a setback, and I can come up with many of those for me that have happened throughout my career, if it's a big setback or a small one, do this. Think of how you will view the incident 1 year from right now. So this comes from a study in the Journal of Personality and Social Psychology. People who did that, they felt less embarrassment. They recovered faster from mistakes, big and small, than those who only thought about how they'd feel about the incident in a week. That's because thinking long term, how you'll feel about it in a year, puts things into a more realistic perspective, so you can see that the embarrassment or mistake, it's momentary. Life will go on. Again, you have to practice this too, and I've had plenty of it. Again, to bounce back from a setback, think of how you will view the incident 1 year from now.
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0: Have you heard about the latest wedding trend? It's getting married on a cruise. It's a wedding, it's a honeymoon, it's a family vacation all in one. Travel experts say it's part of a destination wedding trend, but it feels more relaxed and it's usually a lot less expensive. The travel agency Fora says couples love the all-inclusive aspect of cruise weddings because there's less stress, there's less coordinating, and fewer surprise costs. Plus, everybody stays together with restaurants, entertainment, and excursions already built in. And compared to the average wedding, which now costs around $36,000, a cruise wedding package can be a bargain. Carnival Cruise Lines offers wedding packages starting around $1,800, and Royal Caribbean has a package for under $10,000 that includes a wedding ceremony and a reception for up to 100 guests with a DJ, three-tier cake, couples massage, and specialty dinners for the bridal couple. Guests still have to pay for the cruise itself and use their vacation time. But travel experts say cruise weddings are not a fad. They say couples increasingly want weddings that feel more like experiences.
2: Intelligence for your life.
0: And coming up, gentlemen, how do you tell if the woman in your life is lying? Is that possible? I'll have the tactics from former FBI agent and body language expert Joe Navarro next.

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0: Okay, guys, how do you tell if the woman in your life is lying? Is that possible? Not in my house, but maybe in yours. Here are the facts from former FBI agent and body language expert Joe Navarro. It's because my wife never lies. Joe Navarro says, when you ask her questions, here are the clues to look for. First, she presses her lips together. So if she presses her lips together, that indicates stress, he says, and most people are stressed when they lie. The next clue, she isn't telling the truth. She crinkles her nose. People react to unpleasant questions the same way they react to unpleasant smells. They wrinkle their nose. Clue number three from our expert, she touches or protects her neck. Ooh, this is good. Retired FBI agent Navarro says, when a woman feels threatened, she tends to touch the front of her neck or play with her necklace because it's an area that's physically vulnerable. For men, their tell is fidgeting with their tie. One final clue that the lady that you're with may not be truthful. She starts rubbing her eyes. Our expert says she's subconsciously trying to block her line of vision. In fact, the tell is so common, our expert says even blind people do this when they lie.
1: Intelligence for your life.

0: All right, folks, next time you have a headache, try this. Take a walk on some grass barefoot. Give Gerard, you're always talking about this, about grounding, right?
1: I do this all the time.
0: So researchers at the University of Connecticut found that walking barefoot through soft grass stimulates nerves in the feet that dial down brain inflammation.
1: So everybody calls me a hippie. But I, you know, I wear...
0: That's a compliment.
1: I wear sandals a lot. And sometimes, you know, you're sitting in a field. Or like, I, you know, I'm at my kids' soccer games. I just take the sandals off. And I'm standing in the grass in bare feet. I love the way that it feels. It stimulates nerves in my feet that don't normally get stimulated. I absolutely like it. I live this. And there's something... I don't know how much truth there is to this, but it's something about the ions that are supposedly transferred into your feet. I don't know, but what I do know is that it feels good, and so I do it consistently, and I highly recommend it.
0: Yeah, it turns out that grass tickling your feet, according to the University of Connecticut, can relax scalp muscles that are spasming and raise your pain threshold. And 10 minutes later, your headache is gone.
1: Yeah, this does not apply to gas station restrooms, right? This is fields of grass.
0: Yeah. It's and by the way, the best nerve stimulation is if you step on a bee. That's amazing.
1: That'll stimulate some nerves.
0: I've done that. Yeah, my headache's gone. I can't even feel my headache anymore.

0: your health, your family. Intelligence for your life.
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1: All right, my intelligent friends, if you're watching what you eat but craving a specific food, try this tip from the Eat This, Not That guys. 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For example, 9 peanut M&Ms and a single Reese's peanut butter cup are both around 100 calories. I can do that. So enjoy a small treat today and know you can have more tomorrow. 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
3: They say the holy water's watered down, and this town's lost.

John Tesh back with you. And why is it that we seem to love things that are so bad that they're good? Like, for example, the Sharknado movies or 90 Day Fiancé. Marketing professor Caleb Warren studies so-called ironic consumption. And in an experiment, nearly 400 participants were asked to choose one joke to read from several options. And all the jokes had a quality rating. As expected, most of the participants preferred the best rated joke. But the second most popular joke was the worst rated one. People were more likely to choose the worst rated joke compared with ones in the middle. In a similar experiment, people were asked to view art. And again, they either wanted to see the highest rated art or the worst art. The researchers say there's entertainment value in something, quote, so bad that it's good. It's usually funnier and more absurd, and that's why people seek out badness. It goes against what's expected, and people like doing and celebrating the unexpected.

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0: This is the John Tesh Radio Show on WSLQ, Roanoke, Lynchburg, and the New River Valley. Q99, today's hits, yesterday's favorites. So I get this question a lot after I do the show every day. What happens if I take a break from exercise? We've talked before about how good exercise is for cognitive function. Of course, it gets your blood pumping right into the brain, sends more fuel to your brain, literally expanding areas related to memory and higher level thinking. And a brisk walk in the morning, for example, gets blood flowing to the brain all day long. But now the latest research is telling us that if we go 10 days without any cardio activity, all the brain-boosting benefits we gained from previous exercise are obliterated. That's according to research from the University of Maryland. They found that when people stopped exercising altogether for a little over a week, much less blood was flowing to the brain, and the flow significantly declined going to the lobes of the hippocampus, which is responsible for memory. So the study authors say the message is clear. For the continued health of your brain, we got to keep moving.
1: Intelligence for your life.
0: Just ahead, a simple handwriting test could help doctors spot the early warning signs of memory problems. I'm going to share the study with you next.

0: So more than 10 million North Americans are believed to be living with mild cognitive impairment, but 90% just don't know it. This is according to a new study in the journal Frontiers in Human Neuroscience, but a simple screening tool may help close the gap. And all it takes is just looking at your handwriting. Listen to this. Researchers studied adults between the ages of 62 and 92. Half had been diagnosed with cognitive impairment. The other half had healthy brains. And then they had everybody do handwriting tests, copying sentences and writing from dictation. And the differences were striking. The adults with cognitive impairment paused longer between pen strokes and used smaller strokes when writing sentences. And it was most obvious when the study subjects were writing from dictation, because transcribing spoken words requires the brain to do multiple things at once, right? Listen, process language, convert sounds into written form, and coordinate movement. That's a big cognitive load. So it exposes cognitive decline more easily. The scientists say writing can act like a window into the brain, and they're hoping it will become a simpler and affordable tool to use in routine healthcare visits with no specialized equipment required. Fascinating.
1: Intelligence for your life.
0: Coming up, this is the era of intentional dating, say the experts. It's according to a new Singles in America study. The study found that singles today appear more interested in dating with the intention of finding monogamy. We'll explore this intentional dating for you next.

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0: from neurobiologist Dr. Rule Jandial. It's a way to boost your creativity. He says, keep a journal by your bed because in the five, how many times did we talk about this?
1: Yep.
0: But now, I mean, everybody's studying this now. He found that because in the 5 to 10 minutes before you fall asleep, your brain is primed for creativity. It's when your alpha brain waves, which increase focus, and your theta brain waves, which calm you down, are both active. It's also a good time to think over any problems you're having. And when you wake up, you'll have more clarity about the situation. And you don't have to go crazy. You have a nice journal. But yeah. I have one of those composition notebooks.
2: Yeah, you get composition notebook. You buy it's like five for a dollar at Target.
0: Yeah,
2: you
0: get or like, Amazon. Yeah,
2: yeah. You get a whole bunch of those and you're good to go. Look, I how many times have you and I before I started doing this? Before I started keeping a pen and paper next to my bed, there would be so many times I would be drifting off to sleep. And I'd have these absolute moments of clarity where all of a sudden everything kind of made sense. Oh, when I wake up, I'm going to do this, this, this, and this. It's going to be perfect. I got a great idea for a screenplay. I got a great idea for how I'm going to do this. And then I fall asleep. There's no way I'll forget this. It's too good. Oh. And then I wake up the next day. I'm like, oh my gosh, what was I thinking last night? Just keep the thing by your bed. I mean, comedian Jerry Seinfeld does this. He keeps it by his bed to write down joke ideas. You enjoy the power, the $400 million power of Jerry Seinfeld by just spending 20 cents on a notebook.
0: And by the way, you just described my story of not going to sleep, but calling my answering machine and singing the basketball theme into the...
2: Right. And what happened there? The biggest song you've ever written, Round Ball Rock.
0: Exactly. Not 400 million, but, you know.
2: It did pretty well.
0: Thanks for checking.

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1: Stand by for some great texting tips, according to Michael Hyatt, author of Get Noticed in a Noisy World. Would you like somebody to respond to your text message quickly? Then give them an attention-grabbing headline followed by an exclamation point, like, I have news you need to hear, exclamation point. Hyatt says seeing an exclamation point makes people take notice and they respond more quickly. Now, try it.
2: Intelligence for your life.

So what is it that most small things have in common? Everything from babies to puppies to miniatures, tiny homes. We have an ingrained love for them, and here is why. First, it turns out small things trigger our nurturing side. Across all species, creatures with small bodies, rounded heads, big eyes, tend to get the most care within a group from their own parents or others. We also perceive small things as helpless. Generally speaking, when something is tiny, we think it's more delicate and needs to be treated with care. So our brain switches into caregiving mode. And according to the journal Current Biology, we don't just think that small things are cute. We also think that cute things are smaller than their actual size, which is why parents often have what's called baby illusion. It makes them misperceive their youngest child as smaller than they are, regardless of their age. Fascinating. Another reason we love small and miniature things, they remind us of toys and the control we had over them as kids. It's why some therapists offer therapy dollhouses to people dealing with serious issues like anxiety and abuse. Dollhouses give people an environment over which they have complete control, and that makes people feel empowered.

0: Your money, your health, your family. 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

0: 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Q99, today's hits, yesterday's favorites. It's the John Tesh Radio Show. It's Intelligence for Your Life. 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Let's get started here. A productivity tip. Work in chunks, if you can pull that off. I love it. I do it every day. When we try to focus on something for 3 hours straight, experts say we are going to burn out. Our brain cannot take it. According to the University of Cincinnati, most people can only focus on a task for 10 minutes maximum before their brain's ability to pay attention disappears. In fact, in studies, even the best performers only maintained high levels of concentration for 40 minutes. But if the boss catches you taking a break every 10 minutes, you might get fired, or you'll get so distracted you won't get anything done. So here is a trick from Adam Grazily, a neuroscience professor at UC San Francisco. Love his YouTube videos. He's also the author of the book Still Procrastinating? Here's what you do. You break your work up into half-hour chunks. After each 30 minutes, get up, walk around, get a drink of water. If you're home, pet the dog or walk the dog, and then get back to work. You'll be more productive and less prone to mistakes. The takeaway here is, this productivity tip is, you have to try and work in chunks. And again, I do this. My chunks are about 23 minutes long, and then I take 15 minutes. You'll find out what your sweet spot is, and it will really work for you and your brain.
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0: 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We're going to tell you which six-figure job can't hire workers fast enough.

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0: Don't you know every day we hear about more layoffs in the news, but there's one industry that cannot hire workers fast enough. It's elevator repair. Otis is one of the world's biggest elevator companies. You've seen their name on many elevators. And they say demand for elevator mechanics is booming. Here's why people are paying attention. Elevator mechanics are now among the highest paid skilled trades. According to new labor data, the average salary is around $110,000 a year, with top earners making around $160,000. The job includes installing, maintaining, and repairing elevators and escalators. It's not a job where AI or automation can replace workers anytime soon because it's highly regulated and requires hands-on skill, as you might imagine. The CEO of Otis calls it a, quote, craft trade, and says a lot of mechanics stay in the business for life, often following their parents and grandparents into the trade. A typical mechanic starts with a paid apprenticeship and works during the day and attends elevator service school at night. Some companies will even help pay for college tuition while employees work. The field will grow 5% through 2034, which is above the national average, by the way. So while a lot of people worry about AI replacing jobs, elevator mechanics are in high demand.
2: Intelligence for your life.
0: Coming up, why Harvard Med School biologist Dr. David Sinclair is saying for a longer life, we need to always eat so that we leave the table a little hungry. His research is up next.

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As you know, we are committed. We shouldn't be committed. We're always hunting for new strategies to help us live longer, right? And so to that end, this is an eating habit recommended by biologist Dr. David Sinclair. David is a director of the Center for the Biology of Aging at Harvard Medical School. And listen to this. He says, whenever possible, try to restrict your eating in a way that leaves you feeling slightly hungry. You don't have to think about all of the intermittent fasting stuff and all that. Dr. Sinclair says, we often turn to calorie restriction when we're trying to lose weight. But his research shows it's a much more effective way of slowing aging by just eating in a way that leaves you feeling slightly hungry. Because calorie restriction is a moderate form of fasting. And when your cells aren't busy processing food, they have more time to focus on repairing damage. I've been talking about this all week, including the damage that leads to disease. It's why Dr. Sinclair says he eats the smallest portions possible during meals. This is something you have to practice. I've tried this. For dessert, he says he limits himself to no more than a forkful of a sugary treat. The idea? Eat just enough to satisfy cravings, but never enough to feel full. It's a strategy to help you live longer.

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0: And you're missing home. Only know you love her when you let her go. And you let her go.
1: John Tesh with Gib Gerard. Here's the latest Gib from Dr. Yatin Patel from Indiana University's Center for Sleep Studies. Dr. Patel says, we tend to dream about whatever entered our subconscious before bed. Could be the nightly news, emails, playing a video game before bed. One of those Netflix shows that's so horrible sometimes. And he says,
2: or so good.
1: I know, you know what? Serial killer. Okay, what do you think you're going to dream about? He says, even if you don't remember your dreams, if they're stressful, you can wake up the next day feeling groggy and in a worse mood.
2: This is what we talk about this all the time. You need some unwind time before you go to bed. And when I mean unwind time, I mean legitimately unplug. You're not looking at screens. You're not watching TV. You could read, but make sure you're really careful about what you're reading. You don't want to watch bad news. You don't want to be stressed out because, yeah, guess what? Your dreams are just your subconscious projecting into your conscious mind. So whatever you just fed your subconscious, you're going to dream about, and you'll have no control over it because you're just sitting there in the subconscious interactions. So do yourself a favor. Read something that's positive. Read something that makes you feel good. Have an uplifting conversation with your partner or a good friend before you go to bed. Those are the kinds of things you want to take with you to the dreamscape. Because, by the way, you're going to take it with you into the next morning, too.
1: Hey, yeah, amen. Again, we tend to dream about whatever entered our subconscious before bed. So guard your subconscious mind.

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4: Why'd I go to the doctor? Working on the farm, my heart kept skipping a beat. I didn't think much of it, but my daughters made me get checked out. Turns out I have atrial fibrillation, which increases the risk of stroke about 5 times.
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0: intelligence for your life.
1: So if you need to have a heart-to-heart with someone, take a seat at the dining table or in a conference room. Researchers have found that people are more willing to discuss sensitive personal topics, and they make more eye contact when they're sitting in large rooms with a long desk or a table. And the bigger the space, the wider the furniture, the more people felt at ease and opened up. It's because we feel less self-conscious in bigger spaces. We feel more scrutinized when we're confined or in a more enclosed space, like a trapped animal.
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I'm John Tesh. You found a nighttime show that always brings you today's hits, yesterday's favorites, and intelligence for your life. 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

0: do love snapping photos of your dog to post on social media. Of course, you're not alone. According to the market research company Mintel, right now, one in every 10 pets has its own social media account. And the hashtag dog lover alone brings up more than 13 million photos of dogs and their owners on Instagram. But if you want your photos to get more likes and shares, remember these tips from professional photographer Laura Jo Reagan. She recently published a book of dog photos called Dogs in Cars. Tip number one, grab your camera and sit on the ground. Reagan says the best dog photos show the world from your pet's point of view, not yours. Plus, by getting lower to the ground, you're more likely to get some good close-ups of your dog since they'll want to move in close to investigate or play with you. And then save doggy selfie time for the hour right after sunrise or before sunset, says our expert. Generally speaking, those times of day offer the best lighting for photos because they provide a warm glow that makes colors pop out more. And that'll help guarantee the most flattering pet photos. Plus, those are also the times when dogs are naturally the most energized. They're biologically wired to be most active at sunrise and twilight, so you'll get more interesting shots at those times. Now, go take some photos of your puppy and upload them for me at facebook.com/John Tesh.
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0: This is the John Tesh Radio Show on WSLQ, Roanoke, Lynchburg, and the New River Valley. Q99, today's hits, yesterday's favorites. Get ready. It is time to move from the place you are right now in your life to the place you are meant to be. My name is John Tesh. I can help make that happen for you. It's intelligence for your life. And have you heard of this preventative Botox? So preventative Botox is being used to prevent wrinkles and fine lines from forming in the first place. And many 20-somethings are getting this treatment. But dermatologists say, and don't miss this, if you get Botox before you even have fine lines, it can actually backfire on you. Dermatologist Dr. Patricia Wexler says, if Botox is started too early, before any lines or wrinkles exist, the muscles and the skin overlying the muscles can become thin and look prematurely aged. That's especially true in the forehead. It can lead to muscle loss and flattening of the forehead muscle and thinning of the skin on top of it. That means you can end up with even more wrinkles than you originally had, plus visibly protruding veins. Yikes. The American Society of Plastic Surgeons reports that Botox procedures have increased 28% among people in their 20s in the last decade. Basically, many dermatologists are warning that it's best to wait to get Botox injections until you actually start to see lines, so it doesn't backfire and make you look old before your time.
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0: Just ahead, how are you doing on the goals you set for yourself this year? Well, since we're around the halfway point of the year, it might be time for a mid-year reset. That's up next.

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0: So how are you doing on the goals you set for yourself this year? So here's how to have a reset, according to psychotherapist Eloise Skinner. She suggests asking yourself, what's the best thing that's happened to me this year so far? Turns out we have a tendency to focus on what we haven't done yet, but it's easier to adjust your goals from a place of strength and joy than failure and disappointment. So figure out where you've made progress. That type of reflection can help you see what's working.

0: so you can dedicate more time and energy to the things that are moving you forward. Then, consider creating some new habits. The difference between a dream and a goal is a detailed plan, a process. So break your goal down into small, actionable steps. When you stick with them, they will always add up to big changes. It's worked for me. And then ask yourself, how will I feel at the end of this year if I don't accomplish my goals? That is going to force you to visualize exactly how frustrated and disappointed you might be if you don't get in gear. And it can help you figure out where to place your energy for the remainder of the year.
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0: 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We'll tell you next.

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All right, consider this. If you're going to eat a huge meal, do you think maybe there's a best time to do it? Well, experts say there is. Listen, Marie-Pierre Saint-Ange is a professor of nutritional medicine at Columbia. She tells us if you're going to overeat, do it in the afternoon rather than having a giant meal after dark. It's because it's easier to adjust the rest of your daily eating. So if you stuff yourself at 3 p.m., you can just have a small snack later on, or maybe you won't want to eat anything else. Plus, the closer a meal is to bedtime, the more likely you are to have gastric reflux from having undigested food in your system when you go to sleep. Don't miss this. This is why Saint-Ange says it's best to eat your last meal 3 or more hours before bed. That gives your food enough time to move through your gastrointestinal tract. And the larger the meal, the more time you should have between eating and sleeping. And to improve digestion, take a walk right after a big meal, even if it's on a treadmill. That also reduces the risk for heartburn and acid reflux.

0: I've not seen that. You know, we do so many of these power tips, trending topics, everything. I hadn't seen this one before. It's a way to snap out of a bad mood, Gib. You look at the last loving text you were sent, and then you blow up the fonts like you're farsighted. Mm. According to research, reading upbeat positive messages will lift you out of a funk, but by blowing up the font to like 28 points or larger, normal for me is like 15, you make those positive feelings last at least 20-25% longer because our brain interprets larger words as more important.
1: This is why grandparents love texts, because their font is already so huge. You say something nice, hey grandma, I miss you, there it gets right in there. I love this. We can't help but our lizard brains, we can't help but prioritize the things that are put larger,
0: right?
1: It's like, for you know, from years of reading textbooks, and you read the bold headline, right? The whole time. Well, the bold headline is I love you and I miss you, and there you go.
0: Love it.

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1: Question for you. Do you forget your dreams within minutes of waking up, like me? Well, apparently that makes us normal. Psychoanalyst Dr. Carol Lieberman says dreams are the brain's way of processing the day's events. And to be effective, we're not supposed to be able to access our dreams while we're awake because they're a function of our subconscious. However, if you do remember something from a dream, pay attention, even if it's just a fragment. Dr. Lieberman says, don't miss this, that is your brain's way of trying to tell you something or a way of working through a problem that's been on your mind.

Here's a power tip. Next time you need to ask your boss for something, make sure you take decision fatigue into account. Research tells us we all have limited energy for making decisions, and as the day wears on, our decision-making ability and willpower slowly lose steam. So we tend to prefer making decisions that feel easier later in the day simply because we're getting tired, we're exhausted. That's why management expert Jeffrey James says employees need to take decision fatigue into account when asking for a raise or time off. For example, if you're asking for a raise, James says, that's a big question that deserves serious thought. So make your request as early in the day as possible before fatigue has started to set in. That way, your boss will have the most brain power available to consider all your contributions. Otherwise, the later in the day you wait, the more likely you are to hear something like, sorry, a raise isn't in the budget right now, just so your boss can stop thinking about it. And then what if you're asking for a vacation or a day off? James says those are relatively small asks that are best saved for the end of the day, because by then your boss will be mentally tired and more likely to approve your request just so they can go home and rest their weary brain. This is good stuff. It's a good strategy. Don't forget to use it.

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0: This is the John Tesh Radio Show on WSLQ, Roanoke, Lynchburg, and the New River Valley. Q99, today's hits, yesterday's favorites. John Tesh with you, as always, here to encourage you, to lift you up, to bring you intelligence for your life. And here's some now, and this is a little bit of bad news for us guys. Women apparently have much better memories than we men. This is according to the latest studies by Harvard Medical School and Brigham and Women's Hospital. And not only do women have better short-term memory, making them less likely to forget their daily to-do list, women also have better long-term memory, particularly when it comes to spoken recollection. This is terrible. It's down to a woman's estrogen levels. Those levels have a direct impact on the neurotransmitters that regulate cognitive function, also known as thinking and memory. The Harvard medical experts say since the beginning of time, women have been in charge of childcare. And of course, a good memory is considered vital to raising and protecting a child. So, gentlemen, please don't shoot the messenger here. But according to Harvard Medical School and Brigham and Women's Hospital, women do, in fact, have better memories.
1: Never have awkward silence again. Find shareable intel at facebook.com/John Tesh.
0: Coming up, did you know that one small change during your workday could help reduce fatigue, improve focus, and boost your mood? I'm going to have it for you next.

0: even a morning workout isn't enough to undo the damage, by the way. So what will? It's actually easier than I thought. There's a new book called Body Electric. It has research from Keith Diaz, a physiologist at Columbia. In a study of over 23,000 people, he found that 5 minutes of movement every 30 minutes made a major difference. For the study, don't miss this, people walked around the house, paced during phone calls, swung their arms, or stretched. And participants reported less fatigue, better focus, improved mood, and less brain fog. It's because sitting for long periods of time, it slows down your circulation, prevents deep breathing, and makes it harder to recognize cues from your body signaling stress, tension, or exhaustion. Diaz says the body was designed for constant movement, not hours of stillness in front of screens. The good news is these mini movement breaks don't have to be complicated. Walking the dog, cleaning the kitchen, stretching, or pacing during phone calls, which I always do. They all count. All we need, 5 minutes every half hour of sitting.
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0: And coming up from our dating and relationship files, when couples break up, one may say to the other, but we can still be friends, right? But is this really possible? British philosopher Alain de Botton studied this, and we'll get his opinion next.

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0: 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That's how bad it is for us to sit all day.

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Here's another good piece from our dating and relationship files. When couples break up, one may say to the other, but we can still be friends, right? But is that really possible? Well, British philosopher Alain de Botton recently weighed in on this and says, no, a friendship between exes very rarely works and it's not a good idea. But there are a couple of reasons why people try to remain friends after a breakup. First, it seems less harsh than cutting all ties completely. And as humans, we don't like hurting other people, so saying we can still be friends softens the blow. And for the person who didn't want to break up, they may want to stay friends so they're still in contact with the person they love. It gives them a sense of hope that things might change and go back to the way they were. But de Botton says, more often than not, a post-breakup friendship is a setup for further heartbreak, especially for the person who was dumped. He says, going from partners or spouses to friends is, quote, a humiliating demotion. And every time we see our ex, whether in person or online, it becomes torture. And for the person who did want to break up, every sighting of their ex is a source of guilt. So what should happen after you break up if you still respect your ex? De Botton says exes should maintain what he calls, quote, civil distance. He believes the only place the relationship should live on is in people's memories. We go to-

0: Well, Gib, here we go with a way to get rid of all your aches and pains that you have from all that weight that you're lifting all the time and all the refereeing you're doing, running around miles and miles on kids' soccer fields. At the end of it, give yourself a five-minute foot massage. That's it. From the University of Miami, they say massaging the soles of your feet and toes prompts the body to release pain-killing endorphins, and that can help you drift off to sleep 35% faster and sleep longer.
1: I mean, yeah, that old adage in like movies and plays where the person sits down and goes, "My dogs are barking," and starts rubbing their own feet.
0: Right, right.
1: It's accurate.
0: Right,
1: it's helpful. And get yourself, you have one of these.
0: That was also known as flirting back in the day. Go ahead, sorry.
1: Okay.
0: I'm not going to go any further with that.
1: Get yourself a little thing to put under your desk that like roll, that you, or in your favorite spot in your living room with like the rolling things for your, or get a lacrosse ball or a tennis ball and just rub your foot on that. It goes a long way, the acupressure part of it. And if you have a partner, just have them do it. You know, it's the least we could do for you.
0: Or get somebody who looks like Clark Gable, you know, to do that for you. That's they always did that in the movies where they come back.
1: I want to imagine the business that you're running. It's like an Uber service where you get a Clark Gable lookalike to come to your house and give you a foot rub.
0: I think that's called Magic Mike or something.
1: Okay, we're done.

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1: All right, here we go with an 18-second power tip. 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It's because wireless routers produce electromagnetic fields, or EMFs, when they send and receive signals. And these EMFs are radiation, which some people are more sensitive to than others. And EMF sensitivity has been linked with insomnia, irregular heartbeat, poor concentration, headaches, and dizziness. 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

So how do you know these days when things are getting serious in a relationship? It's not being Instagram official anymore, apparently. Nowadays, the relationship isn't official until you save their number in your phone. Until then, a lot of singles keep their love interest as an anonymous phone number so they don't have to delete it if things don't work out. Or they give their dates a nickname like Beard Guy or Jeep Man, only adding his real name when things are official. This comes from the Wall Street Journal, who studied this. They say it's because until you save somebody's name and number, it's not permanent. In fact, one relationship coach interviewed by the Wall Street Journal advises her clients to have a 60-day rule. In other words, don't save a man's number in your phone for 2 months. She says it keeps you from getting too attached too soon. Generally speaking, men will save a woman's number much sooner than a woman will, and Gen Zers refuse to save a number before at least the third date. Fascinating.

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Q99 is WSLQ, Roanoke, Lynchburg, and the New River Valley. 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
0: All right, time for Dick and Dave. On Q99, I'm Dick Daniels. 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
1: Morning.
0: Getting closer to another cash jackpot. Wow, really good guesses yesterday for the most part on our high-low cash jackpot game. Win the money. Potentially, it's 7:20 this morning. Also this week with our Brain Buster, that's around 7:55. Unlimited ride passes to the Salem Fair. That's at the Salem Civic Center July 1st through the 12th. And our afternoon buddy Danny Myers this week with his Big Fat Five contest has party in Elmwood passes. This Thursday night, it's their next remix night, and there's a tribute band playing at Party in Elmwood this Thursday, doing songs by REO Speedwagon, Survivor, Loverboy, and more.
1: All right, a chance of showers continuing this morning with the highs later in the day in the upper 70s to near 80 degrees. Sunshine, mid-80s, the forecast high for Wednesday. Currently, 72 at Q99.
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0: You are listening to Q99, today's hits, yesterday's favorites, and we are WSOQ. Roanoke, Lynchburg, in the New River Valley. It is 6 o'clock. I'm Dick Daniels.
1: Good morning. I'm David Page, and I've got news for you. General Assembly passing Virginia's two-year, roughly $75 billion state budget, resolving the data center tax fight that has stalled negotiations for quite a while. Data center sales tax exemptions will remain in place. The budget now heads to Governor Spanberger. Locally, the budget includes $13 million to expand the Virginia Tech Carilion School of Medicine. Man seriously injured in a shooting early yesterday in Lynchburg. Police say officers responding around 2:30 in the morning, Yorktown Avenue, after receiving reports of shots fired. Man with serious injuries taken to Lynchburg General. His condition not reported. No arrests have been reported. Roanoke suspending further installation of the gunshot detection sensors after discovering 16 of them were mounted at locations that city council never approved. The city says it's now working to remove the sensors and verify the rest of the approved locations before activating the system. City council approved the technology back in April. Orvis is relocating its Roanoke operations to an approximately 100,000 square foot facility within the former Westport Axle building. That's on Kyle Avenue off Plantation Road in Northeast Roanoke. And finally, off we go to Australia. And our final story, Queensland, Australia. We have a family in the living room, got their TV going, enjoying some movies, some streaming, something going on, and they're having a good time. Well, I got the popcorn going. We're having a great time over here watching TV when suddenly from behind the TV, a snake slithers out from behind the wall-mounted television.
0: Ah.
1: Hi-yo. So they called Stuart McKenzie at Sunshine Coast Snake Catchers. Called out to the home, and they said the snake wanted to watch a movie with the family, but was on the wrong side of the television as it snuck out from behind the set. The snake was wrangled from behind the TV into a bag and relocated to a safe outdoor area. But you think, especially if you're watching some kind of a scary movie,
0: yes,
1: you know, and all of a sudden you see, it's like, what is this, 3D?
0: It's a fully immersive experience.
1: It's coming at me here, bro. What's going on? Wow.
2: Snakes.
1: Yeah.
2: Why did it have to be snakes?
1: Q99 weather. I got a chance, some early showers this morning. Daytime highs later today in the upper 70s to near 80 degrees. Overnight lows tonight down around 60. Mid-80s and sunshine, the forecast high for Wednesday. Currently, it's 72 in Roanoke, 69 Lynchburg, 67 in the New River Valley. Breaking news, weather, traffic, anytime it happens on Q99.
0: Traffic, I don't see any problems right now. We'll keep you up to date all morning long. Dick and Dave, we're live and local in Virginia's Blue Ridge on Q99. Today's hits, yesterday's favorites, and Bruno on the playlist.

0: best varieties on Q99. 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Welcome to Tuesday.
1: Good morning.
0: The 10th day, or rather the 23rd day of June, and it's 10 after 6 o'clock. Our high-low cash jackpot. Really good guesses for the most part yesterday. We can tell you it's over $900, and the window is pretty small.
1: Okay.
0: Think we'll get a winner today?
1: Come on. Our listeners seem pretty good at this game.
0: Overall,
1: they
0: really
1: seem to
0: good.
1: Really kind of know how to zero in on it. So yeah. I would put my money on it that they're going to get it today.
0: All right. First opportunity at the jackpot, 720 on Q99. Hey, I noticed that today is Detroit-style pizza day.
1: Yes.
0: And further, I noticed that,
1: isn't there a place moving in?
0: Yeah, Beamer's downtown. They closed a while ago.
1: Yeah, right.
0: And there's a place that's going to go in there that specializes in Midwestern food and Detroit-style pizza. I don't know that I've ever had true Detroit-style pizza.
1: Okay. I have. And I remember a long time ago. Because, it was kind of, it was pizza. And this is Detroit stuff. Oh, it is? I didn't know what that meant. What I remember of it was very saucy. And what I remember about it was that it was, and maybe it was really, really saucy because it was built like in reverse. The sauce is on top and the ingredients are underneath the pepperoni and all that kind of stuff. So I just remember it was like, wow, this seems really saucy.
0: And it has a thick crust, does it not?
1: It's a thicker crust, yeah. Right. And I remember it just being, it seemed to me messier than normal. Pizza.
0: Well, which, I don't mind messy.
1: I don't mind messy, but it was just, it was one of those things where you kind of go, oh, where's all the ingredients? Oh, they're under the sauce. The sauce is on top and everything's underneath.
0: Okay, interesting.
1: So, yeah. So Detroit style pizza is coming.
0: Yep.
1: Okay, very good.
0: And enjoy Detroit style pizza day.
1: I will. I gotta go find it.
0: Q99.
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0: Q99, Dick and Dave's three things you need to know. Number one.
1: Former U.S. Fed Reserve Chair Alan Greenspan has died Monday. Complications from Parkinson's, that according to his wife of 29 years, NBC News correspondent Andrea Mitchell. Greenspan chaired the Fed from 1987 to 2006, serving under four presidents. Alan Greenspan was 100 years old.
0: Number two.
2: If you're one of the people who've been saying, I'll wait until Prime Day to make your next big purchase, it's here. Today is the day. 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
0: Number three.
1: And Clive Davis, Grammy-winning music producer, record executive who helped so many careers, has passed away, credited with signing or fostering artists such as Whitney Houston, Bruce Springsteen, Carlos Santana, Barry Manilow, Alicia Keys, Jennifer Hudson, Kelly Clarkson, so many more. He died upper respiratory infection. He was hospitalized in May for that. Official cause has not been given, but Clive Davis, a legend in the business, was 94 years old.
2: Three things you need to know on Q99.
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1: All right, high temperatures later today, upper 70s to around 80 degrees. Got some showers early. Those will be clearing out later in the day. Daytime highs tomorrow into the mid-80s. Plenty of sunshine for Wednesday. Currently 71 at Q99.
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1: All right, coming up, we got the story of a neighborhood in Texas. Aye, aye, aye. We got a problem. That's next on Q99.

0: Q99. It's Dick and Dave. 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Q99.
1: All right, off we go to Texas, a place called Mauriceville, Texas, on Sunday. We have a lot of stories over the course of a year about overturned tractor trailers. Spilling their load all over the roadway. This one, a little bit different. We have a tractor trailer, 18-wheeler, rolling down the road. The driver lost control of the vehicle. No one was hurt. Everybody's going to be okay in the accident. But the truck busted open and released 2 million bees into the community of Mauriceville, Texas on Sunday. Folks were ordered to stay indoors, which you don't have to tell me twice when you tell me there's bees flying around. 2 million bees, 50,000 pounds of bees that were being transported. The truck busted open and there were bees all over Mauriceville, Texas. 2 million in all. Again, the driver was not injured, but the area was swarming with bees. So the Queen Bee Supply supplied the beekeepers that came. They were summoned to the scene to round up the bees. It took quite a while to round up all the bees, but none of the residents were stung, except there was a guy that was doing videotaping it for a TV. You know, TV crew comes out.
2: Yeah.
1: He got stung while he was taping, but he's going to be fine. But 2 million bees flying loose in Texas.
2: How
1: and
2: the
1: again,
2: world
1: they got
2: you,
1: them all rounded up.
2: How do you wrangle bees?
1: That's what beekeepers do, I guess. But
2: I guess so.
1: They had to get busy. Whoa, good job, though.
2: Q99, 637.
3: 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It's a castle.
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1: Now we have some observations about cooking shows. Here's Brian Regan.
2: I watch too much TV, man. I've been watching these cooking shows. Woo-hoo! Trying to learn how to cook. Haven't learned anything yet. Hell, anyone would like to cook if everything was already in pre-measured glass bowls.
1: Yeah.
2: It's a very easy recipe. You just pick this up and you dump this in the pot. Then you grab this. I don't even know what this is, but you slide that in there. I'm going to get my crew out here to stir this while I drink wine. I want to see a realistic cooking show. When we come back, I'm going to spend 20 minutes rummaging through all my drawers trying to find my measuring spoon. You don't want to miss this. And tune in tomorrow when, after 45 minutes of preparation, I realize I don't have any eggs.
1: 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Here.

0: nothing negative here. 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
1: Hey, how about a hero teenager today who saved a struggling dog from a Southern California harbor? The guy's name is 15-year-old Mateo Ackerman, and he was with some buddies on a beach when he noticed a dog named George had gotten into the water and was swimming and got pretty far off of shore. And Mateo is like, this little, and it was a little dog. George is a little fellow. Mateo's like, that dog is out there a little too far. I'm going in. By the time he got out there to the dog was not able to paddle anymore. He picks up George, gets him back to the shore. Little George, the dog, is absolutely shivering, cold, tired, scared. Aww. And Mateo wraps him up in a blanket. And once he gets him calmed down and warm, checks him out for any information about his family. And sure enough, on George's collar, there was a phone number. And they called the phone number. And the people on the other end of the line were like, oh, my God, we've been looking for George all day. Where are you? And they say, we're at the beach. And sure enough, here we go with a reunion. And the Grateful family was so pleased with this young man. Offered him a reward, which Mateo refused. Good job, Mateo.
2: Wow.
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2: Today up around 80 degrees. Got some chance of showers early. Those will be clearing out later in the day. Daytime highs tomorrow into the low to mid-80s. 71 right now at Q99.
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0: Today's hits, yesterday's favorites. You are listening to Q99. And the high-low cash jackpot game is on the way in about 20 minutes. WSLQ, Roanoke, Lynchburg, and the New River Valley. It is 7:01. I'm Dick Daniels.
1: Good morning. I'm David Page, and I've got news for you. Vice President Vance says lengthy talks with senior Iranian officials in Switzerland, creating a good foundation for a final deal to end the war. Vance and U.S. officials claiming progress on multiple fronts, including ensuring the Strait of Hormuz stays open. New details emerging from that tragic, deadly house fire in Vinton that left 59 cats dead on Sunday. Firefighters say the home was filled with toxic gas within minutes, making survival for the animals nearly impossible. Two people escaped. Crews managed to save one cat and one puppy. Vinton police have not said whether the charges are being considered. Town limits households to four cats or dogs over 4 months old. General Assembly passing Virginia's two-year, roughly $75 billion state budget, resolving the data center tax fight that had stalled negotiations. Data center sales tax exemptions will remain in place. Orvis relocating its Roanoke operations to a 100,000-square-foot facility, the former Westport Axle building on Kyle Avenue off of Plantation Road. Lionel Messi, now the World Cup scoring record, 18 goals in his career. He scored two yesterday in Argentina's 2-0 victory over Austria. And finally, off we go to Oklahoma. Broken Arrow, Oklahoma. And we have the story of the Pyromaniacs fireworks stand. It opened up on Saturday in time for the 4th of July celebrations. The Pyromaniacs fireworks stand opened on Saturday, and the same day it caught fire.
0: Oh, no.
1: And the fireworks were a-going on.
0: Oh.
1: Thankfully, no one was injured. I've posted the video and the story on the Q99 Facebook page. It's unbelievably spectacular. This is about as good as any fireworks show you're going to see. $60,000 in fireworks. Again, no one was hurt. $60,000 in fireworks damage. Fireworks were burned up in the blaze, but it made for a spectacular fireworks stand fire in Broken Arrow, Oklahoma. And again, you can see it on the Q99 Facebook page.
0: That could have been really bad with starting a fire. Really bad.
1: It is absolutely unbelievable.
0: Q99, 704.
1: Q99 weather, some passing showers early today. Daytime highs later around 80 degrees. Overnight lows tonight into the 60s, low to mid 80s. The forecast high with sunshine for Wednesday. Currently 71 in Roanoke, 69 Lynchburg, 67 in the New River Valley. Breaking news, weather, traffic, anytime it happens on Q99.
0: All right, Q99 traffic. Looks like there is an accident in Bedford County around the New London area, 460 eastbound, and the eastbound lanes are closed right now. If you know any more about that, let us know. We'll keep everybody up to date. 7:05, Dick and Dave on Q99, about 15 minutes away from the high-low cash jackpot game.

0: $467 million.
1: Or
0: Mega Millions tonight.
1: Oh.
0: Almost at the $500 million level where I would get in.
1: It's called Dick Daniels money. That's what we call that. We like it.
0: Slightly more than the current Q99 high-low cash jackpot, which we will play in less than 10 minutes on Q99. Is there anybody listening that has recently done something, just, you know, it was a little mistake, but you're like, ugh, felt embarrassed by it. Happened to me the other day.
1: What happened?
0: I was not driving my own car. I was driving somebody else's car and decided to put a little gas in it for them. And I pull up to the gas pump and I get out of the car.
1: Right.
0: And I walk up to the, pull the handle, the nozzle off of the gas pump. And, oh, man, I'm on the wrong side of the car.
1: Okay.
0: I hate when that happens.
1: Right.
0: And when you drive a different car,
1: yeah.
0: I just, I'm used to it being on the passenger side.
1: Right. Oh, yours is passenger side? Mine's driver's side. Okay.
0: All right, so I have to put the nozzle back. And
1: you didn't stretch it across?
0: No, it wouldn't stretch across.
1: Oh, it wouldn't? I've tried. We're fixing this right now.
0: No, it wouldn't stretch across. So I had to do the drive of shame around to the other side.
1: The drive of shame.
0: When did they start putting the little arrow next to the gas tank? I have the answer.
1: Oh, did you?
0: I looked it up this morning, actually.
1: Oh, okay. I'll say 1996. I don't know.
0: Not bad. 1989, Ford adopted the idea.
1: Yeah, it's a great idea.
0: It is a great idea, but why don't I pay attention to it when I'm driving someone else's car?
1: Right.
0: Okay, thank you.
1: That'll be all.
2: 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So people can see your thing, feel your thing, love your thing. The next thing you know, it's a thing. Canva, the thing that makes anything a thing.
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1: All right, here we go. We need the 19th caller in right now.
2: Yes.
1: They're getting close here.
2: Yes.
1: 540-389-0099. 19th caller in, make that guess. You've been keeping track. You're up to date on it with the cheat sheet. You got it going on. Make that guess on the high-low jackpot. We'll let you know if it's too high, too low, or on the number, and you win the jackpot.
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15: Hi, temperatures later today. Up into the upper 70s to around 80 degrees. Got some showers passing through this morning. Sunshine, low to mid 80s for Wednesday, 71 currently at Q99.
0: Hello, this is Q99's high-low jackpot game, and you are the 19th caller.
16: Oh, wow.
15: Okay.
16: Hey, guys, what? Good morning.
0: Morning.
15: Good morning. Oh, what's your name?
16: Kim,
15: where are you calling from, Kim?
16: I'm calling from Forest.
15: In Forest. Kim in Forest. All right, your time is now. What's your guess in the Q99 high-low jackpot?
16: Okay, let's see. I'm going to guess $952.71.
0: Okay, let's confirm this, Kim. You're guessing $952.71.
16: Yes.
0: $952.71. That guess is too low.
16: Okay. I will try again.
15: There you, that's the spirit. Thanks, Kim. Thanks for playing.
16: Yes, sir. Thank you guys so much.
0: Thanks. Bye.
15: Thank you. Bye-bye.
16: Bye.
0: Okay, everybody else, think about what your guess will be if you are the 19th caller at 820. The High Low Cash Jackpot Game on Q99.

0: holding me back.
1: I'd give them some extra time for what their duffel bag said.
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1: No Way News on Q99. We got a couple from Kentucky facing felony charges after police found drugs in their car. They actually, cops saw a small baggie in their car. It was parked. And that led them to do a little further investigation and noticed a duffel bag sitting in the back of the car. The duffel bag was labeled, "Definitely not a bag full of drugs." Inside was drugs.
3: Wow.
4: No way.
1: They had a duffel bag of drugs.
2: With a label.
1: And the label on it was definitely not a bag full of drugs.
2: Extra time. You're right. I go, your original point. Extra time. Stupidity, extra time. I would agree with you, yes. That's just, people are stupid.
1: Believable.
2: Nimrods.
1: Wow. Q99. Let's play Hoobastank. Always fun to say. Everybody say it. Just say it.
2: Hoobastank.
1: Yep.
2: It is fun.
1: Hoobastank. Q99.

0: Q99, today's hits, yesterday's favorites. And it's Dick and Dave here, 741. Clive Davis has died.
1: Dave passed away, yeah.
0: Legendary.
1: Yeah, this is a
0: music mogul has died at the age of 94.
1: And you really can't tell the history of American pop music without this guy. I mean, he discovered a bunch.
0: Let me throw out some artists he might have helped. Whitney Houston, Alicia Keys, Barry Manilow, Kelly Clarkson, Matchbox 20. He signed a young guy in his early 20s named Bruce Springsteen, Janis Joplin, Billy Joel, Patti Smith, revitalized careers for Carlos Santana, Aretha Franklin, Rod Stewart. It's just incredible.
1: It's a who's who of American pop music, and he's behind a lot of it. You know, just getting them, you know, I mean, it's obviously they had the talent, but it was getting them into, you know, get radio to play them and get them, you know, believing in them and moving them forward is terrific.
0: He signed Whitney Houston at the age of 19.
1: Yeah, I think that's the one he's most known for and the one he was most attached to. And the one that the death of Whitney, he was devastated by. Mm-hmm. That, because that was his crowning jewel, was Whitney Houston.
0: He personally curated her songs and guided her voice into a global megastar.
1: It's amazing.
0: Clive Davis, what a career, what a legend, has passed away at the age of 94.
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0: Traffic note for Bedford County near New London, an accident on 460 eastbound, and a listener has an update.
5: I'll give you an update on the traffic in New London. It is down to one lane being blocked where they're still trying to clear the accident, but the left lane is open and traffic is moving. There's no stoppage or delays there.
0: Great. Thank you for the update.
5: All righty. Thank you.
1: Thank you.
0: Bye-bye.
5: Have a good day.
0: You too.
5: Okay.
1: You too.
5: Bye.

0: 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I like that they talk that happy stuff. 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
1: Hey, I want to share with you a sweet Father's Day story that was sent to me. When Elena was 5, she declared she was going to open a shoe store for her dad for Father's Day.
2: Oh.
1: She spent the entire morning lining up her sneakers, rain boots, light-up sandals all over the living room rug. When her father woke up and walked into the room, she excitedly greeted him and insisted he pick out a brand new pair of shoes for the day. Without missing a beat, he gasped dramatically, carefully examined the inventory, and tried on a tiny pink light-up sandal over his sock. He could barely get his big toe in it, but he strutted around the living room floor proudly, declaring it the most comfortable footwear he had ever worn. He wore the sandal the entire morning while making pancakes for everybody. Elena is now all grown up, but to this day, they still laugh about the time he walked the runway in tiny toddler shoes just to make her smile on Father's Day. Feel Good on the 50s on Q90.
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1: 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That is the prize for the Brain Buster coming up.
2: We got passing showers in the forecast this morning. Daytime highs later around 80 degrees. Sunshine low to mid 80s tomorrow. Currently 71 at Q99.
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4: July 1st through the 12th at the Salem Civic Center. 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

0: Today's hits, yesterday's favorites, Q99, Brainbuster. First caller got it correct today. That answer's on the way shortly. Then, another opportunity to win the money, Q99 High-Low Cash Jackpot at 8:20 on WSLQ. Roanoke, Lynchburg, and the New River Valley, it is 8:01. I'm Dick Daniels.
1: Good morning, I'm David Page, and I've got news for you. General Assembly passing Virginia's two-year, roughly $75 billion state budget, resolving the data center tax fight that had stalled negotiations. Data center sales tax exemptions will remain in place. The budget now heads to the governor. Locally, the budget includes $13 million to expand the Virginia Tech Carilion School of Medicine. Man seriously injured in a shooting early yesterday in Lynchburg. Happened around 2:30 in the morning. Yorktown Avenue. Police say they got reports of shots fired. A man with serious injuries taken to Lynchburg General. His condition has not been reported. No arrests have been reported either. Orvis Outdoor Retailer relocating its Roanoke operation to an approximately 100,000 square foot facility within the former Westport Axle building on Kyle Avenue, just off of Plantation Road in Northeast Roanoke. Mentioned earlier, Clive Davis, Grammy-winning music producer, record executive, has passed away. Careers: Whitney, Bruce, Carlos, Barry, Alicia, Jennifer Hudson, Kelly Clarkson, all following him into the business. He was 94 years old. And finally, off we go to Surprise, Arizona. And our final story here. Let's meet 10-year-old Abby Miller. And she decided for a school assignment that required handwritten letter in the assignment. You can write a letter to whoever you want to write to. You've got to handwrite it in your writing on pen and paper, old school. She decided to write a love letter to her favorite restaurant, Texas Roadhouse. So she wrote them expressing her love for their food, a desire to work there. She's 10 years old. She said, quote, "I like your rolls." Who doesn't like the Texas Roadhouse rolls? "And I love your hamburgers." She also left her mom's phone number on the note so she could be contacted for a job interview. Quote, "I am a great chef." Well, the message caught the attention of the managing partner of Texas Roadhouse, James Andros. He says, "It's very seldom we get a letter from one of our younger guests." But he decided to, with the phone number on there, call the phone number and invited her for a free meal and free Texas Roadhouse merchandise.
0: Awesome.
1: She said, "I can't hire you. You're too young to hire." But the girl's parents, Ashley and Pat Miller, said the experience made her feel very special. I got to brush up on my handwriting skills so I too can write Texas Roadhouse to let them know how much I love their rolls. That's a nice story. Q99 weather. All right, high temperatures today. Up around 80 degrees, got some passing showers early. Those will be clearing out later in the day. Tomorrow, sunshine, highs, low to mid 80s. Currently, it's 71 in Roanoke, 70 in Lynchburg, 67 in the New River Valley. Breaking news, weather, traffic, anytime it happens on Q99
0: traffic. No accidents to report right now that I see, and that issue around New London looks like that has cleared up from earlier this morning. If you see something on your drive, please let us know when it's safe to do so.
1: Brainbuster question: about half of husbands know this about their wife. What are we talking about?
0: Correct answer. We have it already. You'll hear it coming up then in about 15 minutes. The high-low cash check.

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1: All right, the Brainbuster question. Half of husbands know this about their wife. What are we talking about here?
0: Half know this.
2: I'm going to say shoe size.
1: Shoe size is the right answer. You're a winner. Congratulations.
2: Thank you. I appreciate it.
1: You're welcome. What's your name?
2: It's Roger.
1: Roger. Where are you calling from, Roger?
2: I'm in Roanoke this morning.
1: In Roanoke. Congratulations for you. Got that 4-pack of ride passes for the upcoming Salem Fair. Congratulations, Roger.
2: Thank you. I appreciate it very much.
0: Yeah,
1: you're welcome.
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1: Here we go. 19th caller in. 540-389-0099. If you've been paying attention, you know. Oh. If you know, you know. We're getting close here. 19th caller in. 540-389-0099. Make that guess on the Q99 high-low jackpot. We'll let you know if the guess too high, too low, or on the number. And that definitely could happen here. On the number, you win the cash.
2: I like that phrase. If you know, you know.
1: You know. That's it.
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Keith from Catawba makes a guess at the cash. Right after Fleetwood Mac on Q99.

0: 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It's Dick and Dave. Today's hits, yesterday's favorites. Q99.
1: All right. What's the guess going to be? High, low, or on the money? Let's find out. Q99, high low jackpot game. You're the 19th caller. You get to guess.
2: All right.
3: What's your name?
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3: Keith, where are you calling from, Keith?
2: From Catawba.
3: In Catawba. All right, Keith, your time right here, right now. Let's make that guess. What's in the Q99 high low jackpot?
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1: Okay, let's confirm that. $952.99.
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3: High.
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1: Another opportunity to win the money at 920.
3: All right, we got a passing shower this morning. Daytime highs get up around 80 degrees. The forecast high tomorrow closer to mid-80s with lots more sunshine for tomorrow. Currently some light rain, 71 right now at Q99.
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0: 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Q99.

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Q99 high-low cash jackpot game. Your next opportunity to win is at 9:20.

Q99 is WSLQ. Roanoke, Oak, Lynchburg, and the New River Valley, and Q99 traffic. We are seeing an accident on 81 southbound, Roanoke County, mile marker 140.8. Looks like it's just past the Hanging Rock exit, and it's backed up almost to 581. 81 south, mile marker 140.8.

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0: time now for the high-low jackpot. 19th caller, 540-389-0099. The 19th caller in on the studio line gets to play. Make your guess. What's in the Q99 high-low jackpot? We got you. Too high, too low. We'll let you know. But we're getting close, and if you're on it, you win the money. Good luck.
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1: All right.
2: All right. What's your name?
1: Beverly.
2: Beverly, where are you calling from, Beverly?
1: Blacksburg right now.
2: In Blacksburg. All right. Your time right here, right now. What's in the Q99 high-low jackpot?
1: Let's go with 952 and 83 cents.
0: All right, let's confirm. Your guess is $952.83.
1: Yes.
0: All right, Beverly, $952.83. That guess is too low.
1: Okay.
2: Okay,
1: thank you.
0: Let's play again.
2: Wow.
0: When are we going to give this money away? Maybe 10:20 next playtime. 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

0: Q99, today's hits, yesterday's favorites. Dick and Dave in the morning. Joey Self is in next, and at 10:20, he has the next opportunity for you to win the Q99 high-low cash jackpot. Then Danny Myers in today at 3.
1: Right, we got some passing showers this morning. Daytime highs get up around 80 degrees. Tomorrow, sunshine. Highs low to mid-80s. 74 right now at Q99.
0: Hey, if you are a fan of Adele, rumor has it she has been spotted at a recording studio in North London, okay, potentially working on new music after taking a couple of years off. 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
1: 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Good morning, I'm Joey Self. Just a few minutes away from another playtime. Q99's high-low jackpot. It's on the way at 10:20.

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1: All right, y'all, let's give it a go. We'll take the 19th caller at 540-389-0099. 540-389-0099. 19th caller, you got a chance. Take a guess at Q99's High Low Jackpot. 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
1: Oh, wow.
0: Yeah, who's this?
1: Melissa.
0: Melissa, where are you calling from?
1: Fairlawn.
0: Melissa in Fairlawn. All right, Melissa, your opportunity right here. What's your guess?
1: $952.87.
0: Okay, Melissa in Fairlawn says $952.87. Too low.
1: Okay, thank you.
0: Thank you, Melissa. Okay, next playtime, Q99's high-low cash jackpot is on the way at 11:20.
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1: 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Today's hits, yesterday's favorites.

is WSLQ, Roanoke, Lynchburg, and the New River Valley. Today's hits, yesterday's favorites from the 80s, 90s, and today. Q99.

Q99, today's hits, yesterday's favorites. Hope your workday is off to a good start. I'm Joey Sub. Another crack at Q99's high-low cash jackpot at 11:20.

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1: All right, here we go. 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We're looking for the 19th caller here, 540-389-0099. 540-389-0099. 19th caller. It is your opportunity to play Q99's High Low Cash Jackpot. Here's Rod Stewart.

0: 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Hello, 19th caller.
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0: Yeah, who am I speaking with, please?
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0: So Don in Blacksburg, your guess is $952.93. Is that correct?
1: Yes, sir.
0: Don, your guess is too low.
1: Oh.
0: Appreciate you trying. Thanks for listening. Keep on listening. Another contest coming your way at 1220. It's Q99's High Low Cash Jackpot.

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Danny Myers this week, 3 to 7 afternoons. And Danny will be giving away Party in Elmwood passes. This Thursday, a tribute band that plays REO Speedwagon, Survivor, Lover Boy, and more. Danny Myers, 3 to 7 on Q99.

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Q99, today's hits, yesterday's favorites. Mix of sunny clouds this afternoon, more clouds and sun, high of 82. It's going to be clear tonight, 58. And sunny tomorrow, creeping back up to 85.

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1: Wow, thank you.
0: All right. Who's calling?
1: Caitlin.
0: Hi, Caitlin. Where are you listening today?
1: We are listening here at State Farm in Vinton.
0: Oh, State Farm in Vinton. Listening while you're working to Q99. I like it. Are you following along with the guesses?
1: We have been.
0: All right. Let's hear it. How much money is in the Q99 high-low cash jackpot?
1: Is it $952.96?
0: $952.96. Confirm that, please.
1: $952.96, yes.
0: $952.96. That guess is too high.
1: All right,
0: Caitlin. Thanks. Try again.
1: Thank you.
0: Oh, boy. What's going to happen next hour? We'll find out. High Low, we'll play again on Q99 at 1:20.
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0: Q99, today's hits, yesterday's favorites. Happening this week in Virginia's Blue Ridge with Q99, some Carolina League baseball. Salem Ridge Jacks are at home this week against Myrtle Beach. Tonight through Saturday, we have first pitch at 6:35, Sunday afternoon at 4:05.
1: 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Danny Myers in the afternoon has Party in Elmwood passes this Thursday. It's a tribute band that plays songs by REO, Speedwagon, Survivor, Loverboy, and more. 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
1: 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Make your guess. 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
1: Okay.
0: Hi, how are you?
1: Hi. My name's Alexia.
0: Hi, Alexia. How's it going?
1: Good.
0: Are you excited about trying for this?
1: Yes.
0: Where are you calling from?
1: Madison Heights.
0: Okay, Alexia, have you been following along?
1: Yes.
0: Then you have a decision to make.
1: I do.
0: Okay. Let's hear it. Choose wisely. What's in the Q99 high-low jackpot?
1: Okay. $952.94.
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1: Oh, my God.
0: A winner, Alexia!
1: Thank you.
0: Aren't you glad you didn't pick $952.95?
1: Yes.
0: $952.94. Alexia, congratulations.
1: Thank you.
0: All right. That was a good one. That was fun. Okay, let's do one more jackpot. We will kick off a new high-low jackpot tomorrow morning, Dick and Dave on Q99 at 7:20. And here's what I can tell you about it. It's going to be the easiest jackpot that we have had. 7:20 tomorrow morning, high-low will resume on Q99.

0: Q99, today's hits, yesterday's favorites. 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

0: Q99, today's hits, yesterday's favorites. Might see a few peaks of sunshine today, otherwise cloudy, high of 82. Clear skies tonight, 58. Warming up tomorrow, 85 with sunshine.
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Coming in at 3 o'clock, here's Cyndi Lauper. 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

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General admission, just $5.99 Thursday. 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

0: What is going on, Danny Myers, Q99 High? You know, every day's a holiday when we get together in the afternoon. It is a literal weekday party between 3 and 7. So much going on. Still cash? Are you going to unlock the Q99 high-low cash jackpot? I know you're keeping track. I know you got your team. That's what I encourage. You got a little group text. You got some people that are close to you. You're working together. You're trying to figure out higher or lower. You're working in significant numbers, kids' birthdays, significant moments in history, whatever your process is to come up with that number, the exact money that's in the jackpot so you can win it all. 7:20 tomorrow morning with Dick and Dave is the next one. It is my dad's birthday. Happy birthday, Dad. Set a few health challenges this year, and so I'm very grateful to have him and doing well on his 77th birthday. Where does the time go? What are you celebrating today? How is your day going? Text me 81944. Want to shout you out. Before 4 o'clock, have you heard about dirty soda? Yeah, it's regular soda, but then they put more sweet stuff in it. Massive trend. How much sugar is in one of these things? Coming up next.
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Q99, today's hits, yesterday's favorites. It's Danny Myers after 4 o'clock today. Did you have a strange encounter with a stranger? Tell me that story. 81944 would love to share it. Next, it's called Dirty Soda. How dirty is it? So nasty. Next to Q99. People

0: 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Today's hits, yesterday's favorites, Q99.
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0: Have you tried a dirty soda?
1: Right.
0: Danny Meyer's Q99, it's soda with other stuff in it. Candy and syrups. And so the sugar starts climbing on a dirty soda. You know, you start with your regular Coca-Cola with 38 grams of sugar, can of Coke, 38 grams. A Crumbl employee is in trouble for saying how much is in their dirty soda.
2: Hi, everyone. I'm a Crumbl employee, and we've started to have customers come in every day or multiple times a day for these new dirty sodas that have 148 grams of sugar in them.
0: 148. You heard, bird turd. I had to look it up. That is 38 teaspoons of sugar in one drink. Can you imagine getting the dish of sugar and taking out 38 teaspoons and then drinking that?
2: One time I said to one of the customers, like, there's 148 grams of sugar, and then I got in trouble because I'm not really supposed to point that out. And then they were like, well, you know, normally I drink 10 cans of Coke a day, so isn't that the same thing? And I said, well, yeah. And I said, so you're replacing your Coke with the dirty sodas? And they're like, no, I just drink the 10 cans of Coke, and then I also get the dirty soda. Oh, and they also usually get a box of 6 cookies to go with their drink.
0: Yeah, dirty sodas, I don't know if you follow the trend, but it started with the Real Housewives of Salt Lake City, who were a lot of Mormons, and so they can't drink alcohol, and so this is their vice. This is their alcohol, their treat for themselves. So, yeah, a lot of sugar, though, in a dirty soda. Viral gem,
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What is the perfect pizza? Q99, Danny Myers. Is it New York style thin crust you fold in half? Is it deep dish? Or is it somewhere in between? 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I think it's absolutely perfect. 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Q99.

0: I want you, I need you, oh God. 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
0: You're welcome, and you, friend. 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

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Today, I am leaning on you to tell me about your strange encounter with a stranger. 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
1: 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Fun at four. What's fun? 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
2: 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Text me 81944. Something you can't believe it happened to you. I am still so happy that I had this odd exchange. I was in church and it was about the end and everybody's about to leave church. And a woman I did not know tapped me on the shoulder. And I turn around and I'm only about 5'8". And she was a tall, slender woman. I would say probably in the 6'1" range. And she goes, "I just have to tell you, you have such great energy." And I'm thinking, you could tell that by staring at the back of my head, but whatever. Proceed, strange lady, strange tall lady. And she says, "Do you want to know about your spirits?" And I said, "Yeah, I do. I absolutely said, this is in church, this woman." And she says, "Yes, I can tell you who your guardian angels, spirit angels, I don't know, people that are looking out for me. And there's one, and I swear to God, it's my third grade teacher, Mrs. Clegg." The way she described this woman, also very tall in white and in this dress. And then she said, "Her name is Sparkles. So I have a spirit guide or a guardian angel, and her name is Sparkles." And I found that out from this woman. And by the way, I never saw her again. I kept going to that church. Never saw that woman again. Was she a ghost? I don't know. It's a weird encounter, though. And that's what I'm thinking. I want to hear yours, man. What was just a little too strange that happened to you? Text 81944. You can send me audio on the Q99 app. Strange encounter with a stranger. Corey.
3: Okay, so Danny, maybe I have this coming because I was walking down the street and I had my collar popped. This was like 2006.
0: Fair.
3: I was trying to be cool, just right out of college. A guy walked up to me, put my collar down, and said, "Now you don't look like a jackass," and walked away.
0: Oh, my God.
3: I mean, I never popped my collar again after that because I didn't want to be touched by a random man.
0: Oh, my God, Corey, I hope you pop your collar today. Boo on that man. And I got to find my witchy woman. I think she would cast a spell on that mean man. Text me 81944. It happened to you in real life. A stranger said, "What? What's fun at 4 at Q99?

0: It really did happen to you.
1: What's fun? What's fun? Fun at four. What's fun? What's fun? Fun at four.
0: What was your very strange encounter with a complete stranger?
1: What's fun at 4 p.m. now?
0: Fred in Vinton, what you got?
2: Yeah, this is one of those it would only happen to me stories, Danny. I was out walking on the Greenway, and a dude comes up next to me telling me what a good job I'm doing trying to get in shape, and then patted my belly like he was rubbing a Buddha.
0: Oh, no.
2: I don't know what the hell he was thinking. Was it a power move, like trying to pet a bear and live? I said, you better back off, buddy. He played like he didn't mean anything by it. Yeah. But I totally understand what pregnant women feel like when people are constantly touching their belly. It is very upsetting. So creepy. It is so creepy. Total freak.
0: Is there a serial belly patter on the Greenway? Anybody else with a story about that? Q99.
3: Yes.

Q99, Danny Myers, how are you? Are you like me, thinking it's almost the weekend already? Weekend's right around the corner, right? We're only a day and a half into this day, this week. Clear skies tonight, 57. Sunshine tomorrow, 85. 81 and Huntrix on Q99.

anything you're going through, you're struggling with in your life, let me know about it. We'll put it on the radio, get you some help. Not Jenna, anonymous listener friend. Her mother is disrespecting her, and she's put in a boundary, and there's still disrespect. Over what? Next, Q99.

0: How do you get an elder to respect your boundaries?
1: If you don't love the situation, I'm gonna make you love the situation.
0: The old can you parent a parent dilemma. Danny Myers, Q99, the situation anonymous listener friend, not Jenna, is going through. Danny, I need help. My mom keeps giving my six-year-old son haircuts I did not approve of because, in her words, little boys need short hair. I actually like him with a little longer hair. Last weekend, he spent the night at grandma's. He came home looking like he enlisted in the military. She didn't ask me. She just said, oh, I fixed it. He looks like a proper boy now. I almost passed out. My husband says we need to ban unsupervised haircuts entirely. I'm stuck between respecting my mom and doing what I want to do and what my son wants to do. How do I get her to stop cutting his hair without blowing up the whole family? Text 81944. I don't know. Phone 540-389-0099. Kelly, do you have advice?
2: Yeah, I think that's kind of tea. I would probably be upset too because she's like set the boundary.
0: Yeah.
2: And so she should respect that. And probably she should, like, if the kid doesn't want it, then she definitely shouldn't be doing it.
0: Yeah, and you have these things, too, with, like, grandparents, and obviously they have their strong opinions. But also, the power of the visit with the grandchild is big. So I think if you just say, hey, by the way, do it again, and you're not going to get an overnight with your grandson, that could have some teeth.
2: Yeah. Maybe the grandma is telling him, like, hey, if you let me cut your hair, I'll buy you candy or something. So he's like, chill with it.
3: That's true.
2: But I don't know.
3: There may be another, like,
2: maybe he's telling her to cut it.
0: It's very possible the 6-year-old is like, my mom refuses to cut my hair. Grandma, please do it. If you've got some firsthand information, firsthand advice dealing with your parent and boundaries with your parent, the situation is on Q99.
4: 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Danny Myers in the afternoon has Party in Elmwood passes this Thursday. It's a tribute band that plays songs by REO, Speedwagon, Survivor, Loverboy, and more. And at 7:20, we begin the guessing on Q99's high-low cash jackpot game.
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0: good thing.
1: Yeah, it's been perfect.
0: That is really good. Have you guys ever done like the beach barbecue? You know, where you get like the charcoal grill and you grill on the beach?
2: No. We've been eating a lot of sandwiches.
0: Oh, good.
2: No barbecue.
0: Because I have the you know, that like romanticized notion that that's going to be wonderful, but it's probably awful, you know, with the sand blowing into your food.
2: Yeah.
1: Whereas sandwiches, I can't imagine taking the grill out, too. Like, that alone.
0: Yeah, no. Someday I will do it, and it'll probably be a disaster, and sandwiches is a better bet. That's a good way to go, for
1: it's
0: sure.
1: It's a classic.
0: For sure, man. All right, guys. I've got your five levels of knowledge. They do increase in difficulty if you get through all five. You're on the wall of the elite as a married couple. That would be so cute. Are you ready?
2: Yes.
3: Level one.
0: All right. Okay. Level one question. Are you guys married? You're married, right?
2: No.
0: No, you're not. Oh, my God.
1: We're not married.
0: I made that jump because I know you guys have been together. Oh, my gosh. I'm so sorry.
2: Yeah, no, it's okay.
0: All
2: We've
0: right.
2: We've been dating for like a year.
0: All right. Yeah. So then you'll be the first dating couple that has okay. made it on the wall of the elite. Fair. All right. I heard
1: That's
0: that.
1: Awesome.
0: I heard that giggle. I'm like, uh-oh, I think I messed up. Level one question. What shape is a stop sign in the United States?
1: An octagon.
0: Octagon is right.
3: Level two.
0: Mike Myers voices the green-colored title character in what animated movie series?
2: Probably. Shrek.
0: Shrek is right.
3: Level three.
0: What do you mean, probably? You knew that, Elise. All right, level three question. What can you tell by looking at a sundial?
1: The time.
0: The time is right.
3: Level four.
0: And level four is here. Which country singer has coached the most seasons of The Voice?
2: Oh, I feel like it's Blake Shelton. Okay, I agree. Blake Shelton.
0: Blake Shelton is right.
3: Level five.
0: Oh, Elise is showing up today. All right, guys. Are you having any drinks on your beach vacation?
2: Not yet.
0: Okay. Are you? Do you ever drink bourbon?
2: No,
0: not really. This might be a tough one then. But there's only so many grains. I need the level five question today. The answer, the primary grain in bourbon is what? 3 seconds.
2: Rye?
0: Two,
2: one. Rye.
0: It is not rye. It's
2: no.
0: corn.
2: Right? You knew that.
1: You said rye.
0: I was gonna say I do drink a good bit of bourbon and rye is made from rye. So if you do,
2: oh wow, that makes
0: rye,
2: sense.
0: You know, rye. But man, I'm telling you what, that is so close.
2: These level five questions.
1: Yeah.
2: Get to us.
1: We'll have to call it again.
0: I hope you do, guys. I really appreciate you both. Hang on one quick second. I do have a prize for you. And if you want to get on the Big Fat Five, text your name, your town, and the letters BFF to 81944. 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

It's happening, and a lot sooner than we thought. Adele in the recording studio after her little break. Not really as much of a break as normally you get from Adele. She's recording that new album now. It's Q99.

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Q99, Danny in the afternoon. 57, clear skies tonight. 85, another great day tomorrow. And sunshine, it's 81 now. Next, is there any hope to get through to a parent when that parent is disrespecting your boundaries? Now, Matchbox 20.

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1: If you don't love the situation, I want to make you love the situation.
0: Danny Myers, Q99, the situation. An anonymous listener friend, not Jenna, is fighting with her mother because when she sends her son for a little overnight at grandma's house, he's always coming back with shorter hair. She's doing haircuts because grandma says little boys need short hair. She's very passionate about it. She takes the scissors into her own hands. Not Jenna has put the boundary in place, says stop. Grandma keeps doing it. Is there any hope? What do you say? 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
2: Hey, Danny. My mother cut my daughter's hair one time, and after that, I said, if you ever cut her hair again, I will cut your bangs in your sleep, and they will be too short. She never tried to do anything like that, so sometimes you just really need to fight fire with fire and make a threat, and hopefully that'll put her in her place.
0: Okay, so a real threat of like a violence. That's actual violence there, Connie. Not sure on that. 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
3: Hey, Danny. See, grandma is acting like she's the parent. So you guys stop thinking you're doing anything wrong by standing up for yourself and setting a boundary. This is what she's doing is not okay.
0: All right. Keep us posted. If you've got help, text it to 81944. If you've got a different situation you need help with, you just let me know. 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

0: What was your strange encounter with a stranger, Jimmy and Manita?
1: What's up, Danny? This goes back. My buddy Sean and I were walking down the street, and an older woman holding an unlit cigarette starts stumbling toward us. We're expecting for her to ask for money or maybe a light for her cigarette or something. Nope, she got right up in Sean's face and said, "Francis Scott Key wrote the Star Spangled Banner," and then just kept walking down the street. It's been about 10 years, and we still bring up the encounter with this woman.
0: Yeah, well, it's weird, but she was spitting facts.

0: 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Did it look a little rough that day? 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
1: Danny, I was waiting for the elevator in the courthouse and a guy approached me. He had his phone open and said, hey, want to see something cursed? And then he showed me a picture of mac and cheese flavored candy canes. Oh. And that was the extent of the conversation.
0: Yeah, it's a funny old guy, right? Rubbed you the wrong way, but he was a funny guy. Thought that was going to be a bond with you, and it did not work at the courthouse. Your strange encounter with a stranger. 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
1: One of them for me is that hotel breakfast. 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Am I going to make a waffle? Love a hotel breakfast. 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

0: Q99. It's Danny Myers with today's Big Fat Five, Virginia's biggest, fattest, juiciest quiz game. And I love when I get contestants on vacation. It is Duncan and Elise. Hello, guys.
1: How are you doing?
0: Doing so good. Duncan and Elise, Outer Banks, a Kitty Hawk today. Is it beautiful there? Is the weather okay?
2: The weather is great, and it's been great this past weekend, so we've been really lucky.
0: I mean, you need it. I was going to say, you're getting real beach weather, so that's a good thing.
2: Yeah, it's been perfect.
0: That is really good. Have you guys ever done, like, the beach barbecue, you know, where you get, like, the charcoal grill and you grill on the beach?
3: No. We've been eating a lot of sandwiches.
0: Oh, good.
3: No barbecue.
0: Because I have the romanticized notion that that's going to be wonderful, but it's probably awful, you know, with the sand blowing into your food.
3: Yeah.
2: Whereas sandwiches, I can imagine taking the grill out, too. That alone.
0: Yeah, no. Someday I will do it, and it'll probably be a disaster, and sandwiches is a better bet. That's a good way to go, for
2: it's
0: sure.
2: It's a classic.
0: For sure, man. All right, guys. I've got your five levels of knowledge. They do increase in difficulty. If you get through all five, you're on the wall of the elite as a married couple. That would be so cute. Are you ready?
3: Yes.
4: Level one.
0: All right. Okay. Level one question. Are you guys married? You're married, right?
3: No.
0: No, you're not. Oh, my God.
2: No, we're not married.
0: I made that jump because I know you guys have been together. Oh, my gosh. I'm so sorry.
3: Yeah, no, it's okay.
0: All
3: We've
0: right.
3: been dating for like a year.
0: All right. Yeah. So then you'll be the first dating couple that has made it on the wall of the elite. Fair. All right.
2: That's awesome.
0: I heard that giggle. I'm like, uh-oh, I think I messed up. Level one question. What shape is a stop sign in the United States?
2: An octagon.
0: Octagon is right.
4: Level two.
0: Mike Myers voices the green colored title character in what animated movie series?
3: Probably. Shrek.
0: Shrek is right.
4: Level three.
0: What do you mean probably? You knew that, Elise. All right, level three question. What can you tell by looking at a sundial?
2: The time.
0: The time is right.
4: Level four.
0: And level four is here. Which country singer has coached the most seasons of The Voice?
3: Oh, I feel like it's Blake Shelton.
2: I agree.
3: Blake Shelton.
0: Blake Shelton is right.
4: Level five.
2: Let's go.
0: Elise is showing up today. All right, guys. Are you having any drinks on your beach vacation?
3: Not yet.
0: Okay. Do you ever drink bourbon?
3: No,
2: not really.
0: This might be a tough one then. But there's only so many grains. I need the level five question today. The answer, the primary grain in bourbon is what? 3 seconds.
3: Rye?
0: Two. One.
3: Rye.
0: It is not rye. It's corn.
3: Duncan,
0: rye?
3: You knew that.
2: You said rye.
0: I was gonna say, I do drink a good bit of bourbon and rye is made from rye. So if you drink
3: Oh, wow,
0: drink
3: that
0: rye,
3: makes sense.
0: You know, it's made from rye. But man, I'm telling you what, that is, so close. So
3: these
0: close.
3: Level five questions.
2: Yeah.
3: Get to us.
2: We'll have to call in again.
0: I hope you do, guys. I really appreciate you both. Hang on one quick second. I do have a prize for you. And if you want to get on the Big Fat Five, text your name, your town, and the letters BFF to 81944. Name and town and BFF to 81944. The Big Fat Five on Q99.
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99. It's Danny Myers in the afternoon. We're going to do it again tomorrow from 3 o'clock. I know I was complaining. It's only Tuesday. There's so much week to the weekend. But we have fun together. We make the best out of Tuesdays. Dick and Dave in the morning from 6. Delilah next. Q99.

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2: Oh, my friend, welcome to your Tuesday night. Now it is time to talk about it. Talk about life and love, family and friends, hopes and dreams and more all night long. 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

0: Rick. 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
1: It all started 24 years ago. I met a gal on a blind date, and we dated about 4 months. And I knew then how much I loved her and wanted to be with her, and the circumstances just weren't right for us at the time. And so we departed our ways. Over the years, I'd always want to know what had happened to her and where she was. And I would find her once in a while on the internet, and we would talk, and we ended up being really good friends. And then later on, you know, after that would happen, we would lose each other. Maybe she would move or I would move. 16 years went by. I found her again. We were friends. We talked. And the same thing happened where we lost contact again. And then recently, this last year, I emailed her, and about a week and a half later, she emailed me back. So we were talking as friends, and things just kind of fell right in place, I guess you could say.
0: Okay, fast forward here. So you've been on again, off again, on again, off again, on again, off again for the past how many years?
1: 24 years.
0: 24 years, and now are we on again or off again?
1: We are on.
0: You're on again.
1: We are on, definitely. We're getting married this year.
0: And you're going to stay married in the same town and not split up and move apart again.
1: Exactly.

0: All right. What's her name?
1: Her name is Darcy.
0: Well, good luck. Stay together forever this time, would you?
1: Oh, I will. I plan on it.
0: Okay. Let me play a song for you.

0: 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Tonight's Delilah's Dilemma is from Nico, who says, I need to get some advice about my current dilemma. My girlfriend and I have been dating for almost 4 years, and even though things were not perfect, I felt that she knew that I loved her with all my heart. We had many ups and downs, but no matter what, I believed God put her in my life for a reason. I used to pray, begging God for a wonderful girl. He brought Tori into my life. This week, she decided she isn't happy in our relationship and that she needed time to figure out what she wanted. I begged her to stay, but it didn't work. I miss her so much, Delilah. I can't eat or sleep. I don't know what to do. I told her how I would change and would be better than ever, but I have yet to get a reply. I'm scared. Do you think she will ever come back? Thank you for listening, from Nico. Nico, I will have my mama Delilah words for you coming up next. You're listening to Delilah on Q99.
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Will she come back? 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

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And if Tori is going to share your life and be the one by your side for the rest of your life, it will work out in time so you can relax and stop worrying. Staying awake, tossing and turning, not being able to eat, those depths of despair that you are in, that heartbroken state where you need answers, those answers are not going to come right now. Maybe not for weeks, maybe not for months. But the answer that you really need is to know that God loves you and has a wonderful plan for your life. A wonderful plan for your life that includes somebody that will love you unconditionally. Is that somebody Tori? I don't know. It may well be. But right now she's going through something that she can't share with you, and she needs to figure some things out. If there are areas that she has pointed out that you need to change, your attitude, maybe you have anger issues, or maybe you're not motivated, I don't know. But if there are areas in your life that you see need to be changed, not for Tori's sake, but to make your life better, then change them. If you need to stop drinking, if you need to stop smoking, if you need to stop getting high, if you need to start working harder, if you need to go back to school, if you need to get out of debt, if you need to get rid of that stupid PlayStation and grow up, if you need to do anything that will make you a more mature, reliable, emotionally available man, then do it. Like I said, not for Tori's sake, but for your sake. So that when Tori or the right person comes along, you will be ready to commit to a healthy, mature, loving relationship. Good luck, Nico, and God bless you.

0: Welcome, welcome, welcome to your Tuesday night. Hopefully you've gotten out of the Monday blues and on to a productive week. Did you have a good day today? Did you get a lot accomplished today? Did you spend time with your family, with your kids? Did you have a chance to spend some time taking care of you? Thank you for being here with me as we share lovely stories, wonderful songs, and a little bit of silliness thrown in. You're listening to Delilah on Q99.
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0: You've called Delilah. Who's this?
1: Penny.
0: What can I do for you, Penny?
1: I was wanting to know, Delilah, if you could play a song for, as of today, my ex-husband and everything. We just went through divorce today and everything, and I just wanted him to know, his name's Ben, that I really still love him, and I'd like to hold him back in my arms someday.
0: So today was the day it was finalized.
1: Yes, ma'am.
0: Ouch.
1: Broke my heart.
0: So what led to this divorce if you love him so much?
1: I was at work one day, and he just said that he wasn't happy and everything, and he needed to grow up a little bit and think about things to see if we could work things out again, and I really hope we are able to.
0: That translates to he started seeing somebody else and wasn't man enough to admit it.
1: Yeah, there for a while, I know he was seeing somebody that he worked with and everything, and that didn't work out, so now he's saying that it may not be over between us and everything, to hang in there, and I really hope it's not.
0: Hang in there. I'm going to cheat on you, break your heart, divorce you, but I want you to hang on and wait until I grow up.
1: Right.
0: Why am I liking this person less and less with every word you speak?
1: I don't know.
0: You don't know?
1: I don't know.
0: Girlfriend, respect yourself.
1: Okay.
0: I'm not saying stop loving him, because you won't.
1: No, I never will.
0: I know that, and I understand that. Boy, do I understand that. But respect yourself and say, I so deserve better than this.
1: Yes.
0: Nobody's going to treat me like this.
1: Right.
0: Okay, let me play a song for you.

0: 99.1 WSLQ, Roanoke, Lynchburg, and the New River Valley.
1: I know you're tired. You had a long day today, didn't you? But hopefully a good day. Hopefully a sun-filled, summer-filled, fun-filled day. Whatever you're going through, we're going to be here to see you through. As the sun goes down, we're here to whisper in your ear.